0: ties. They had food trucks.
1: They had flyers. They had social media. Videos. Oh, it was crazy. It was videos. Yeah.
0: Wow, man.
2: Yo,
0: and people showed up, too. They showed up for this thing.
3: Yo, I'm telling you, man, we should do the same thing.
0: I'm too old, dog.
3: Yeah. No.
0: I can't be in nobody's jail. Wes, what you got?

0: So y'all know, each and every week, I always say like Certified Fresh is like my favorite segment. But low key, AB Fresh Mix might be my favorite segment.
1: Aww.
0: Because I get to talk about ebony and ivory. Yeah.
2: Or you could just
0: say sand and what?
1: Sand and pepper.
0: And pepper?
3: Yeah. Salt and pepper.
0: But no, sand.
1: No, sand.
0: Oh. Sand. Yeah, salt. Salt's too white. Really.
3: Yeah, that is too white.
1: You.
0: It ain't white.
1: Thank you.
0: You know what I mean?
3: Not if it's some Creole salt. Oh, no. Himalayan pink salt. What's up?
0: Some Zataran.
1: Oh,
0: some
1: Zataran. Now I'm pink. Okay. Awesome.
4: Salmon.
1: Okay.
0: Salmon.
4: Just salmon.
1: Yeah. Wow.
0: Salmon and brown sugar, dog.
1: That's yeah. what happens yeah. when you work with your brothers.
0: Yeah, like, that's what it is. Like,
1: y'all ain't ish. For real.
0: Welcome to the Salmon and Brown Sugar segment, a.k.a. the AB Fresh Mix
5: Pool. That's it.
0: Brought to you by the brains of Ashery, the hands of DJ Legacy. Ash, what we doing?
1: Man, we're just keeping the cookout going. So first up, Bernard Wright, Who Do You Love?

0: Yeah, buddy. What are we doing next?
1: A true classic. Marvin Gaye, Got to Give It Up.
0: Let me get into that beginning part real quick.
2: Oh, yeah.
0: Everybody knows it like this.

0: Yo, if y'all know Preacher's Kid, put it in the chat right now. Tell us how bad they were. So we're talking about offline.
1: Yeah, because Rhythm and Legacy were both Preacher Kids.
2: I became one at a later stage in life.
3: Yeah, well, I was a preacher grandkid.
2: Yeah.
3: Not a preacher's kid.
2: I went to preacher's kid to
0: if
2: college.
0: If you didn't kiss your girlfriend behind the pew, you weren't a real preacher's kid.
2: Right. I'm not a real preacher.
0: You had to be that kind of preacher.
1: Oh, wow.
3: Yeah.
0: That's a preacher's kid. That's why they say we're the worst of the worst.
3: Oh, yeah.
1: Also, shout out to LaWanda for the golden and chocolate Oreo. Thank you for that. We're gonna add that one to the list.
2: Yeah, I like that.
0: No doubt. Y'all see her, right? Y'all see her on screen. She real golden.
2: Yeah, that's a golden Oreo right now. Her teeth, the icing. Ateep the icing.
0: That's hilarious, yo. What we got next?
1: Mary Jane girls all night.

0: to you.
1: And Mary Jane girl, boy.
0: Yeah.
2: Yeah.
3: All right, so that's what he was listening to behind the pew.
2: with Natalie, you know what I'm saying? Being now like Natalie, I see Natalie across with me, pip hold up the finger, be like, going.
0: Lord have mercy. It's always the preacher kids.
3: Oh, my goodness.
0: Last but not least, the Gap Band. Early in the morning.
3: Yes.
0: That rooster.
2: Yep.
1: That rooster.
4: Okay.

0: of a.
1: All right.
2: Right. Cream and chocolate Oreo out. We did that.
3: Golden and chocolate
1: My
3: Oreo.
1: Bad, dog. Golden and chocolate.
3: Yes. Yo, that was this week's AB Fresh Mix, yo.
1: No doubt. But coming up next, man, on the Double Twins is none other than the Godfather about to bless y'all one time, man.
3: Absolutely.
1: You and them shorts ready?
3: Yes. He liked my shorts.
0: Apparently. I'm like, I forgot to get, he need to get
3: a pair. Anytime the shorts are above the knee, he got a problem.
1: Yeah, dog.
3: But it's hot.
0: I think he's jealous. I think he's jealous.
3: Yeah, because I got good knees.
0: You don't wear shorts.
1: 50 plus?
3: I got pretty knees, so it's all good.
1: Pretty knee.
4: About to blast off in your ear. It's big, it's bad, it's wicked. You're tuned in to Fresh.
5: Let's get it to go.
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3: All right, let's get it.
9: I wanna be them. Yeah.
3: Island vibe.
9: I wanna be them.

0: people. More fire. Shababa, bye bye. Do it, man. Do it.
1: Yes. Island vibes, baby. Island vibes.
0: I like it.

0: week.
1: All right, let's feed the soul. Your whole life can be thrown off simply by associating with the wrong people. So yes, be very selective. The people you allow close to you influence your mindset, habits, decisions, and sometimes even the direction of your future. Not every connection is harmless, and not everyone deserves access to your time, energy, or inner world. Some people bring out your highest potential, while others slowly pull you into patterns you worked hard to break. Pay attention to how you feel around people and who you become when they are part of your life. The right connections will not require you to betray your values, abandon your peace, or shrink yourself to belong. Being selective is not about judging everyone. It is about having the awareness to recognize what is healthy for you. Choose your circle carefully, because sometimes the people closest to you can either support the life you are building or pull you away from it. And that's Fresh Motivation with Ash Marie.
2: Yo.
3: Yep, that's a good one.
2: That's serious.
4: Yeah, that's real. Yeah.
3: I appreciate that, because that's why me and Wes, you know, we had our talk and we good.
5: Yeah. Everything is cool now. Everything is cool.
2: There was a bit of an emotional shift last time. Yo, thank you for that, Miss Ash Marie. Boy, that was dope. Keep it locked.

0: Hey, when it cools down, y'all can come on down. Hey.
1: Word.
2: Yes.
0: When it cools down, come on down.
2: Yes.
0: As you say, 8480 Sonoria Road, Fairburn, Georgia.
2: Oh, yes. And they got AC, too.
3: And make sure you follow them at swing_ATL.
0: Yes. Yes, yes, yes. Open all Labor Day weekend.
2: Yep. Awesome, awesome, awesome.
1: And if you ever seen anybody on TV and you want to see them in person, you see these two gentlemen at Swing.
0: For sure.
3: Yeah. Yeah, well, Fresh Day Party live at the barbecue.
1: Yes.
3: Monday. Yeah. We got that 2 to 9 this Monday at Rocksteady. Yeah.
1: And then
3: we got Savannah.
1: Yes.
3: September 19th. What? And the Grammy-nominated Anthony David there to perform.
1: That's right. We know people that know people.
2: Yes.
3: And then we come in right on back September 26th, back at Rocksteady.
1: Yep.
3: For different Fresh Day world, Party number 31.
1: Different World Watch Party.
0: Oh, yeah.
2: Absolutely, yeah. Man.
3: Oh, have we confirmed?
1: Yeah, I got shot the promo video and everything.
2: Bro. Okay.
1: I had my Hillman gear on. I had the jacket, the hat. You see?
2: Okay. You all right. See?
3: Okay, well, y'all get in the exclusive before.
4: Why you ain't got no clothes now, though?
1: Because you got them shorts on, too. You
4: know, yeah. So, like, you ain't got no clothes.
2: He just.
3: Jaws got good knees, too.
2: Yeah. It's hot, man. It's hot out
4: pretty
2: there.
4: Good
2: it's
4: knees.
2: Hot out there. So, you know, we got to keep it cool. We can't be running around in all black.
1: Dog, I'm looking forward to live at the barbecue this Monday, man. Like, so, we started the summer, we got to end the summer.
4: Yeah.
1: You know what I'm saying? Sure. And look, we're trying to do something different for y'all. Obviously, mm-hmm. we give you Fresh Day Party each and every week, you know what I mean? Each and every month, should I say. But live at the barbecue for us is kind of a special time where we can just kick back, celebrate, play some spades, listen to some music, eat some ribs.
3: Play some Uno.
1: All of that, man. All of that. So,
3: and it's New Jack Swing.
0: We got new good partners.
3: And Four Eras of R&B.
1: Yep. Yeah. I Top Fade, along with Fresh Day Party, along with Rocksteady.
0: Along with Rocksteady.
1: Yeah, together to kind of give
0: it's
1: you something. It's going to
0: be some different
1: special
0: folks in there. Some
3: and
0: new
3: shout
0: people
3: out to
0: meet
3: our amazing DJs from the Fresh Squad. DJ Exec, DJ Fro, DJ LV.
1: No doubt. Rhythm on the set as well.
4: Yeah, and them shorts.
2: Oh, yeah. I'm going to be wearing shorts. Yeah. They know.
4: Those. We need those.
3: And a tank top.
2: I don't know about the tank top. I don't want to be, you know, I got some guns. I don't want to be, you know, making other people feel uncomfortable.
3: You're right. You know? Yes. Keep the guns away.
2: Yeah.
1: My hair looking like Barney Rubble.
4: Y'all go to my Instagram. You go to my Instagram story, you'll see Rhythm's knees in the flesh. I got Rhythm knees. Like,
2: wow.
4: They on there, y'all.
2: That golden honey.
4: Them knees up there. Pretty knees.
2: Pretty brown knees.
1: The funny thing is all of us got good sleep. I don't know what's going on. So, Twitch fam, make sure y'all come and rock with us this Monday, man. Grab some of these good ribs, though.
2: Yes.
3: I think it's hot in here. So
2: it is hot in here.
0: Like, hurry up. Yes.
2: Well, thank you for tuning in. You have been listening to the Audio Junkies Radio Show Fresh right here at freshradioshow.com. 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
5: Got it. Get focused. This is Jaws' Joint of the Week. Right here on Fresh.
2: Yeah. All right, Mr. Jaws.
4: Yeah, man. So I had to, you know, we keeping the barbecue thing. I just felt this joint. I just like the beat of this joint, man. We sliding out to the West Coast with Snoop. Like this. Let's go.
2: All right, let's get it.
6: 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Some player partners of mine. We're gonna show y'all this new dance we got.
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1: Let me tell me, General. Big of the man like Jack, yo, Jack. Big of the man like what? Jaco Melody. I want him to say Manchester can't say that, man. Brrr, fire!
2: Jaco Melody.
3: Sweet. See, when girl body turn good, we have to talk it. I'll tell you no. All

Hey yo! Shit! Greetings to the massive in the world and its life. You don't know the program already, you know, man. You don't know the program already, you know, man. Where they are? It's another edition. Another segment. Essential selections. You know the tingle. Greetings to the world and its life, all who are in tune right now. Take it big up. Anyway, you stand up or

Yeah man, ever faithful, ever sure. Yeah man, straight. Gotta say, big request going out to the home right here, www.telstream.org. 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And of course, gotta say big respect going out to our music consultant, Mr. GAD 59 Experience.

But you know the thing, go. When we can go, we can go. When we can go, we can go. Gotta say, big respect to all the massive that turned out for the big man Chunky up there at Seven Stars Friday gone.

finger. 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Proper fire rhythm. 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
0: 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This is Jay the Kingdom.
1: 20 pound, no, that's so fat.
0: Edited.
1: Unsana, no, regular.
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2: Jango padadam padadam padadam padadam.
0: A Luciano messenger up the place.
2: Calling, and the wrong man name them calling.
0: Hey, so all too long.

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2: Melody.
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Just got released. I think it was Friday. The rhythm is called the Proper Fire Rhythm. I'm gonna play some pieces. I hope you full joy. Take a listen.

0: 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Jaco Melody.
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2: Rastafari, this is Maccabee. And you're in tune to Jaco Melody. Always I come with positivity, a conscious vibe. 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
3: Black population by telling them that judgment day. 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

Hallelujah. What a day, what a day, what a day to lift up the name of Adonai, Yeshua, HaMashiach. Oh, Father, welcome your presence in the studio, and I say thank you. Thank you. Thank you, thank you, thank you. Move through the airways. Minister to the hearts of your children. Lift their spirits if their spirits are down. Those that are sick, I pray that by your stripes you will heal. For we know that all things are possible if we just put our trust in you. We look to the hills from whence cometh our help. Our help cometh from you. So Father, no backlash, no retaliation, no regrouping. Oh, Holy Spirit, Holy Spirit, come by here. In the name of Jesus,

0: You know, the true definition of our worship is who we respond to. So worship does not end in a service like this.
1: I come from Africa, you see. There's some songs, some worship songs that we have in that continent that just, they make you lose.
2: Want to say pleasant. Good day going out to one and all. Good morning.
1: If you know some of these.
2: Good afternoon. Good evening. Good night. How are you doing? We're here to lift up the name of Yeshua.
1: Jesus.
2: We're here to praise. Oh, I say it every time I get on. Let everything this day that has breath praise He the Lord. Why don't you call a friend? Text a friend, tweet a friend, and let them know you have it locked to praise, praise, praise, praise without limits.

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Remember me. 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If you do not help me, I do not know where my help will come from.

words that only you understand. 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If there is anything speaking against my life, let your mercy speak louder. If I have waited for too long, let this be the season you visit me. If my name has been forgotten among men, let it be remembered in heaven. Father, remember my prayers. Remember every tear I have cried in secret. Remember every time I chose to trust you when I could not see the way. Remember every sacrifice, every act of faith, every moment I refused to give up because I believed you were still working. Please, Lord, do not let my life end without fulfilling your purpose. Do not let my children miss the destiny you prepared for them. Let my family experience your goodness. 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

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O Lord, my Father, here I am again before you. Remember me.

0: This is our testimony song. 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
1: me. I don't know what it is that you're going through, but if you could just raise your hands with me and say, above all, God.
0: Laid behind the stone. Live to die.
1: I thank you in the midst of everything. I moonlight, thank you, Father. Like the previous. Jesus, remember me. Remember my friends. Remember my enemies. Remember me.

0: thank him for that.
1: Hallelujah. Glory to God in the highest.
2: And from Hare Krishna worshipers.
1: You're worthy, Father.
2: Because we've got a God who
1: you are worthy. Hallelujah.
2: That he would lay down his life for us. No other God has ever kept his promises. And what I like about Jesus is he kept his promises, and he keeps his promises for 1,000 generations. Hallelujah to his name. Father Divine can't say that. Daddy Grace worshipers can't say that. I wish I had some believers to know that our hat hangs on the fact that he kept his promise. He poured his blood on our lives.

Psalm 51. To the chief musician, a psalm of David, when Nathan the prophet came unto him after he had gone to Bathsheba. Have mercy upon me, O God, according to thy loving kindness, according unto the multitude of thy tender mercies, blot out my transgressions. Wash me thoroughly from mine iniquity, and cleanse me from my sin, for I acknowledge my transgressions, and my sin is ever before me. Against thee, thee only, have I sinned, and done this evil in thy sight, that thou mightest be justified when thou speakest, and be clear when thou judgest. Behold, I was shapen in iniquity, and in sin did my mother conceive me. Behold, thou desirest truth in the inward parts, and in the hidden part thou shalt make me to know wisdom. Purge me with hyssop, and I shall be clean. Wash me, and I shall be whiter than snow. Make me to hear joy and gladness, that the bones which thou hast broken may rejoice. Hide thy face from my sins, and blot out all mine iniquities. Create in me a clean heart, O God, and renew a right spirit within me. Cast me not away from thy presence, and take not thy Holy Spirit from me. Restore unto me the joy of thy salvation, and upon me with thy free spirit. Then will I teach transgressors thy ways, and sinners shall be converted unto thee. Deliver me from blood guiltiness, O God, thou God of my salvation, and my tongue shall sing aloud of thy righteousness. O Lord, open thou my lips, and my mouth shall shew forth thy praise. For thou desirest not sacrifice, else would I give it. Thou delightest not in burnt offering. The sacrifices of God are a broken spirit, a broken and a contrite heart, O God, thou wilt not despise. Do good in thy good pleasure unto Zion, build thou the walls of Jerusalem. Then shalt thou be pleased with the sacrifices of righteousness, with burnt offering and whole burnt offering. Then shall they offer bullocks upon thine altar.

Kevin Downswell. I absolutely, it's probably about 10 years old, but it's absolutely beautiful. I remember when I just started DJing in the US, this was one of Kevin Downswell's first track. Want to say a pleasant good day going out to Genesis. Also DJ Dear, she was the one that introduced me

Ah, yes, I can feel your glory. That's the name of the track. I hope you can feel the presence of Almighty Yah flowing.

Mary, Mary, I can't give up now. 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You have got to hold on. You know, they say when you're down, there's only one place to go, and that's up. So keep praying, keep pushing, keep calling. Jeremiah 33:3 says, call unto me, and I will answer, and I will show you.

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If it's the first time that you're hearing my voice, my name is Minister Moonlight, DJ Moonlight. How are you? Welcome, welcome, welcome to Praise Without Limits. Do you have a praise? This beautiful day.

I've got to share with you what happened last night around 7:30, some going on to 7:40. All the lights in my place just went out, so I'm thinking it's my, you know, it's just in my place. So I ran to the box and I switched and switched and nothing happened. There was a power outage. I'm not going to tell you what area. There was a power outage. So I called my next door neighbour and I said, have you got lights? And she goes, no, I haven't. And I looked across the road. The other building didn't have any. The petrol station across the road didn't have any lights. I'm like, what? You talk about unprepared. I was so unprepared, so I got straight. It was only out for a little bit, so I'm thinking to myself, I wonder if this is a test run of what's to come. And then I said, I got on WhatsApp with my brothers and sisters, pleasant good day going out to everyone. And I was like, did you guys have any problems with your electric? And they were like, no. So I'm like, whoa. Then I'm thinking to myself, I started writing down, I've got to get a generator, one that works by batteries. I've got a few candles, but I didn't know. I think there was one candle. I didn't even know where the matches was. And I was so unprepared. And then I know that I have a torch, a flashlight. And I was like, where is it? My gosh. I was so unprepared. And I say all that to say that the coming of the Lord is sooner than we think, and we do not want to be unprepared.

Listen, listen, listen. Listen, Linda. Listen to the words of this song. It says, I'll praise you in the good times and the bad times. Ah, Father, I thank you. I praise your name, for you're worthy. You're worthy of all the praise.

If you had a birthday last week, want to say happy belated. And if you have a birthday this week, want to say happy birthday going out to you. Yes, to you. My name is Minister Moonlight, DJ Moonlight, and all right. Before I forget, I want to say, listen, Pastor Clark, my mother's good friend, her funeral, my gosh. My Lord, my Lord, my Lord. What a funeral service. My goodness. Excellent, excellent. So I want to say to Lorna that went back to America yesterday. Lorna, good to see you, girl. You're looking good. You're looking good. You're looking good. Also to Pastor Angie's daughter. I forgot her name. It was so good to meet you. I spent so much time with your mother when I was in the US. Love, peace, joy and happiness is going out to you. Jennifer Clark, Christopher Clark, Michael Clark. Watton. I'm out of breath because I'm running around the studio. Ow! Rob Rose, how are you? Please say hi to Wifey for me and all those that are in Canada that has it locked. A pleasant good day, good day, good day. Going out to you. Yes, you.

I know that Augusta Stewart loves this. So I just want to dedicate this going out to Augustus and his family. A pleasant good day, Wharton, going out to you, and yes, you. Also, Mystic Symbol. I'm not sure if he's in Jamaica or he's in New Jersey, US right now. But Mystic Symbol, want to say a pleasant good day, Wharton, going out to you and family. So,

that's illegal is that you initiate communication and connection with the dead. If an entity, if a spirit appeared to you and said, I'm an unclean spirit, I'm seeking access to your life, you would immediately close the door. You wouldn't invite it in. But suppose that same spirit says, I'm your grandmother. Suppose that same spirit says, it's me, your brother. Now your resistance changes. Suppose that spirit knows grandma's nickname. Suppose that spirit is aware of a last conversation that you had and begins to bring up this unresolved conversation. Suddenly, it's now emotionally authoritative, because we often confuse accuracy with legitimacy, with authority. And so you may ask, how could they know it if it weren't real? Familiar spirits have access to intel. Familiar spirits work with watcher spirits. Watcher spirits gather intel. And so knowing is not the proof that it is God's authorizing. Having intel that your loved one would have known or about your loved one does not prove that the intel is your loved one. And that's where familiar spirits become extremely deceptive.

You and you only, my father. I'm telling you, I love the old songs. I love the Lord deep down in my heart. Oh, Father, Father, Father, Father. Want to say a pleasant good morning, good afternoon, good evening, good night. How are you doing?

The track that you was listening to before was Byron Lee Edwards Spence, I think it is. Hallelujah. That's going way back, way back. And this is Marvia Providence.

Want to say a pleasant good day going out to Naomi Francis. Don't know her married name, but my gosh, it was like 20 odd years. The last time that I saw her before I went to America. So it was so good to see you 2 weeks ago, Naomi. May God bless you, John Francis and Penny Francis. May God continue to bless.

You know, the word of God tells us that he would never leave us and he'll never forsake us. And yet, there are so many people that's lonely, really going through so much. So I just want to say, please, remember those that are single, those that live by themselves, please, please remember them. If you can't go and visit, just call. You know, just call. You know, we can't be me, myself, and I. I'm begging you. Please, just reach out, you know, and check up on someone, all right? Want to say Sister Reese. Well, all right. Eunice Forrester. I definitely.

back in 2021, I warned everybody to stock up on beans. And then 2 years ago, which would make it 2024, I did a video that has over 500,000 views and told you all to stock up. And just a few days ago, I wrote a post and I said, hey, I really, really, really think that you guys should stock up. And the reason I'm so adamant about this is because in 2019, I heard the Holy Ghost tell me to stock up, and I didn't tell the world, but I did tell my circle of friends and family members, and everybody was stocked up for the pandemic. When the world ran out of zinc, I had about 100 of them at the house. When the world ran out of toilet paper and paper towels, I was stocked up for a year. If the world ran out of masks, I had enough to last for 3 years. Everything that the world was sold out in, I was stocked up in. People were coming to my home with grocery bags, going through my cabinets and taking what they needed out because I had more than enough. And I said, if I ever heard the Lord tell me to stock up again, I will share it with you no matter what. Now, of course, when you're ahead of your time, just like Noah was, you get mocked for trying to warn people to stock up. Warn them anyway so that the blood will not be on your hands. Anyway, my last post that I did a few days ago that told everybody

stuck up, stuck up, stuck up. You don't want to be unaware. I remember going back 5 years ago when we had to go to Asda, the lines that we had to stand in. So I want to say, get some water stuck up, get some tin food and stuck up, because you never know what they're planning. You don't know, you don't know, you just don't know. If you can, pick up some extra baked beans, pick up some, you know, just some extra things, especially water. Like I told you not too long ago, in my area, right, we had a power outage and I was so unprepared. I had two candles that were sitting in front of me, but I didn't know where the matches was. I have a torch, a really, really good torch that I bought some years ago, and I don't know where it is. It's somewhere in the house, but, you know, not sure where it is. And I was writing down a list of things when the light came back on. I was like, oh my gosh, you know, I really and truly don't want to be unprepared like that again. So she said the Lord had told her a couple of years ago to stock up, and she kept it to herself. She just told her friends, and this time she's warning everybody, stock up. She's not the only person. There's quite a few people that I heard has been saying the same thing, that we should stock up, but especially water, especially get some cases of water.

just want to say thank you to DJ AB for sending me this track. Want to say pleasant day, good day going out to you, DJ AB, to you and your family. Thank you.

from connections that I chose and wounds I did not deserve. Today I ask you to help me search my heart so that I may see where there are attachments you didn't assign. I confess every ungodly soul tie that I formed through relationships, agreements, and intimacies that were not aligned with your will for my life. I come into agreement with what you say about my behavior. I confess that I gave access to my heart and to my mind and to my body, to people and to patterns that were never authorized by you. I bonded with people out of brokenness, and I confused their lust over me with their love for me. Gracious God, forgiving Father, forgive me. And by the authority of the finished work of Jesus, I now sever every ungodly soul tie formed in my past and present. I break every covenant, every connection, and covering that was made outside of your will and your word. And I release every person I've wrongly held on to, and every person that has wrongly held on to me. What was joined in disobedience, I now separate in repentance. Father, cover every wound that these ties created. Heal the places in my soul where rejection, betrayal, shame, and abandonment took root. And where trauma tried to write my identity, let your truth rewrite my story. Restore what has been stolen. Reorder what was disoriented. And reconnect me fully and freely to you as the primary source of my identity, my intimacy, and my security. Let no residue remain. Let no echo return. Let no open door stay open. Seal my soul in your peace. And from this day forward, I am whole and I am yours. In the name of Jesus, may he whom the Son sets free be free indeed.

Prince Sarge, if it's the first time that you're hearing my voice, yeah, sorry about that. If it's the first time that you're hearing my voice, I want to say welcome, welcome, welcome to Praise Without Limits. How are you doing? My name is Minister Moonlight,

0: Hi, this is Kay Morris out of Toronto, Canada. You are listening to DJ Moonlight spinning the music. Don't you touch that dial. Keep...
1: Kay Morrison. Kay Morris, excuse me.

Hey! Lord, I ask you to take Moonlight higher. Doors that have been closed for so long. Open, open, open for me. When the flames were burned. Ah, lift me up and let me stand. Remember your people also. Remember those that are in the hospital. Ah, please remember those that are incarcerated. I'm praying. Whether it's your son, your daughter, whoever it is. Please send them a letter. Go visit, go visit, go visit. Don't abandon them. Don't abandon them. When my son was in prison, every time I came over, oh my gosh, I came over for a month when I used to live in the US. And I came over for a month, and every week I went to see him, sitting on the train, crying, crying, crying, crying, crying and praying and asking God, why? When you know that you've done your best and your best is not good enough, then what do you do?

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Do you understand what I'm saying, ladies and gentlemen? Ah.

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6: Good morning. Here's your news in brief from Genesis Radio Birmingham. The government has unveiled a new scheme aimed at helping first-time buyers get onto the property ladder. The Prime Minister says the plan is designed to support those who don't have family money behind them to fund a deposit. An NHS trust has issued an apology after a data breach involving the case of Noah Woods. East Suffolk and North Essex Foundation Trust says an urgent investigation is now underway into how the information was compromised. Heathrow Airport is warning that plans for a third runway could slip back by as much as 4 years. The airport says hitting the government's 2035 target is looking increasingly difficult, though ministers acknowledge the deadline has always been a stretch. Turning to local news now, COVID cases across Birmingham are climbing sharply, with figures jumping by around 60% in just a single week. Health officials are reminding residents to stay home if they develop symptoms as winter approaches. A West Midlands runner has smashed two Guinness World Records by completing a race dressed as a microphone. Dan already held the record from April's London Marathon, and his latest effort has added another double achievement to what has been a remarkable year. Cannock Chase has been named one of the finest places in England to grow old. Residents and local businesses say the area's natural beauty is what makes the community so special, with the neighbourhood now officially recognised among the country's top spots for older people. And finally, a driver in the West Midlands has been caught travelling at nearly twice the legal limit on a 60-mile-per-hour road. Police described the motorist as among the worst offenders they had encountered on the region's roads. That's everything for now. Catch you next time on Genesis Radio Birmingham.
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12: Here's what's happening across Africa and the Caribbean on Genesis Radio Birmingham. Starting in Africa, South Africa's newly appointed ambassador to the United States, Rolf Meyer, has firmly rejected Donald Trump's claims of white genocide in South Africa. In Ethiopia, tensions are rising sharply in the Tigray region, with fears of a return to full-scale conflict between Tigray's political forces and the national military. Internet access to the region has already been cut, a troubling echo of the total communications blackout that lasted throughout the two-year civil war. The international community is watching closely. On the economic front, Africa's wealthiest individual is backing a major new energy project, a $660 million fuel pipeline linking landlocked Ethiopia with Djibouti's coast. The project is expected to strengthen Ethiopia's energy security while generating significant employment at the port. Now to the Caribbean, Jamaica's Reggae Boys delivered a thrilling comeback in their CONCACAF Nations League opener, defeating Guatemala 3-2. Substitute Ronaldo Cephas grabbed the winner deep into stoppage time, and the match was watched by FIFA President Gianni Infantino, who was present at Kingston's National Stadium. Jamaica's tourism sector also has fresh news. Minister Edmund Bartlett has welcomed a major partnership between Sandals Resorts and Royal Caribbean Group, though he's calling for detailed talks about what the multi-billion dollar deal means for Jamaican workers and local businesses. On a cultural high note, the Oxford English Dictionary has added more than a dozen Caribbean words to its pages, including the Trinidadian term Hornamen, celebrating the rich linguistic heritage of the region. That's the update wrapped up. Have a great day. 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
6: 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We've got the city locked.

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1: Let's have a look at the weather for today. Sunday the 27th of September 2026. We can expect some clouds with showers today, with a high of 20 degrees Celsius, 68 degrees Fahrenheit.
3: Traffic updates.
1: Right, let's get what's happening on the roads with our Sophie.
4: Thanks, George. The motorways are moving freely this morning, so no issues to report on the M6, M5, M42 or M40. It is a busy picture across the region. The A456 is closed in both directions near Birmingham city centre, and there are closures on the A38 between Bristol Road and Sir Herbert Austin Way. In Digbeth, the B4131 is closed in both directions around Bordesley Street and Lawley Middleway, with heavy roadworks causing significant disruption. The A452 has lane closures between Kingsbury Road and Chester Road, and the M42 has lane closures between junctions 4A and 6, with ongoing construction. Also, watch out for closures on Icknield Port Road at the junction with Dudley Road. Bradford Street is seeing stationary traffic this morning. Allow extra time across the board. 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

Go placidly amid the noise and haste, and remember what peace there may be in silence. As far as possible without surrender, be on good terms with all persons. Speak your truth quietly and clearly, and listen to others, even the dull and ignorant. They too have their story. Avoid loud and aggressive persons. They are vexations to the spirit. If you compare yourself with others, you may become vain and bitter, for always there will be greater and lesser persons than

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Keep interested in your own career. However humble, it is a real possession in the changing fortunes of time. Exercise caution in your business affairs, for the world is full of trickery. But let this not blind you to what virtue there is. Many persons strive for high ideals, and everywhere life is full of heroism. Be yourself. Especially do not feign affection. Neither be cynical about love. For in the face of all aridity and disenchantment, it is as perennial as the grass. Take kindly the counsel of the years, gracefully surrendering the things of youth. Nurture strength of spirit to shield you in sudden misfortune, but do not distress yourself with imaginings. Many fears are born of fatigue and loneliness. Beyond a wholesome discipline,

Therefore, be at peace with God, whatever you conceive him to be, and whatever your labors and aspirations in the noisy confusion of life, keep peace with your soul. With all its sham, drudgery, and broken dreams, it is still a beautiful world. 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
0: Check it out. 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
1: So Gladys, what happened? Me did test 1 o'clock sound system when my grandson did come bring, give me, you know, me did one, use it, watch news later night time. So it did sound good? Well, me did find one radio station. Genesis! A good name that, you know. Me think so too. What you say? Well, me just set it and leave it.

0: Good morning to you, and you, and you, and you, and you.
1: Good morning. We've gabbed the whole night through. Good morning. Good morning to you.
2: Nothing could be grander than to be in Louisiana in the morning.
1: In the morning, it's great to stay up late. Good morning. Good morning to you.
2: Might be just a zippy.
0: And a very big good morning going out to you in moonlight. Thank you, thank you. Oh, you do have a good morning and afternoon and evening and night time.
1: Good morning.
0: Good morning.
1: Good morning.
2: Good morning.
1: Bonjour.
2: Bonjour.
1: Buenos días.
2: Buenos días.
1: Buongiorno.
0: Buongiorno. Good morning. And once again, thank you going out to Minister Moonlight for giving us some praise without any limits this morning. I'm here, I'm George, and this is the Wake Up Call through till midday today on Genesis Radio Birmingham, LWR Radio and English Pound Radio.

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tell your mother, tell your father, tell your sister, tell your brother, tell your uncle, auntie, and granny, tell your best friend, and tell your worst enemy. We got it going on 24 hours a day.

0: Greetings, one and all. This is Lloyd Brown, and you're in tune to none other than Chicken Jar, the legendary, live on Genesis Radio Birmingham. Remember me tell you, Lloyd Brown giving full endorsement all the way. Chicken Jar, kick it way.
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0: Well, it's kicking back this morning because it's like the morning after the night before. But I may go into that a little bit later on. There again, I might not.
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Super Tech Monk, the creative one. Good morning going out to Mr. and Mrs. Monk as well. Now Mr. Monk is a new recruit, you know. Well, no, he's not actually a new recruit. He's been listening in the background for ages. But over the last month or so, he said, that sounds quite nice, actually. Thank you. Morning, First Lady of Bromley, Mama Stepa. She said she missed me yesterday, but she's here today. Let's give you those digits once again. If you're not a regular and you're new and you think, oh, I like the sound of that, I want to say hello to him. Well, you can, and you can ask me to say hello or send greetings to somebody else. My numbers are 0121 251 2581. That's 0121 251 2581. Or you can text or WhatsApp or what's this and what's that on 078 88 99 7658. 078 88 99 7658. Those are my numbers. That's how you can get through to me. A little bit later on, midday till 1 o'clock, it is, next month is International Breast Awareness Month, and our friends down at the Caribbean Global Institute and Awards have put together a little podcast making us more aware about breast cancer. So that's running between 12 and 1 today. Then it's Mikey Dunn. Then it's Sir Lloyd. And then it's Tyrone Melody in for Orlando. And Orlando's got the flu, man.

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These sounds leads the way. It's the order of the day from your boss DJ, I King State. Hopped it from the top to the very last.

0: 5 minutes before the hour, 10 o'clock. And George with the wake-up call, Sunday the 27th of September. Hey, congratulations in order, Nathan and Courtney. Announced yesterday officially their intention to become a wedded couple. Sorry I missed it, but I trust you had a good time. 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
2: Good morning. Here's your news in brief from Genesis Radio Birmingham. The government has unveiled a new scheme aimed at helping first-time buyers get onto the property ladder. The Prime Minister says the plan is designed to support those who don't have family money behind them to fund a deposit. An NHS trust has issued an apology after a data breach involving the case of Noah Woods. East Suffolk and North Essex Foundation Trust says an urgent investigation is now underway into how the information was compromised. Heathrow Airport is warning that plans for a third runway could slip back by as much as 4 years. The airport says hitting the government's 2035 target is looking increasingly difficult, though ministers acknowledge the deadline has always been a stretch. Turning to local news now, COVID cases across Birmingham are climbing sharply, with figures jumping by around 60% in just a single week. Health officials are reminding residents to stay home if they develop symptoms as winter approaches. A West Midlands runner has smashed two Guinness World Records by completing a race dressed as a microphone. Dan already held the record from April's London Marathon, and his latest effort has added another double achievement to what has been a remarkable year. Cannock Chase has been named one of the finest places in England to grow old. Residents and local businesses say the area's natural beauty is what makes the community so special, with the neighbourhood now officially recognised among the country's top spots for older people. And finally, a driver in the West Midlands has been caught travelling at nearly twice the legal limit on a 60-mile-per-hour road. Police described the motorist as among the worst offenders they had encountered on the region's roads. That's everything for now. Catch you next time on Genesis Radio Birmingham.
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11: Good morning, here's what's happening across Africa and the Caribbean on Genesis Radio Birmingham. Starting in Africa, South Africa's newly appointed ambassador to the United States, Rolf Meyer, has firmly rejected Donald Trump's claims of white genocide in South Africa. In Ethiopia, tensions are rising sharply in the Tigray region, with fears of a return to full-scale conflict between Tigray's political forces and the national military. Internet access to the region has already been cut, a troubling echo of the total communications blackout that lasted throughout the two-year civil war. The international community is watching closely. On the economic front, Africa's wealthiest individual is backing a major new energy project, a $660 million fuel pipeline linking landlocked Ethiopia with Djibouti's coast. The project is expected to strengthen Ethiopia's energy security while generating significant employment at the port. Now to the Caribbean, Jamaica's Reggae Boys delivered a thrilling comeback in their CONCACAF Nations League opener, defeating Guatemala 3-2. Substitute Ronaldo Cephas grabbed the winner deep into stoppage time, and the match was watched by FIFA President Gianni Infantino, who was present at Kingston's National Stadium. Jamaica's tourism sector also has fresh news. Minister Edmund Bartlett has welcomed a major partnership between Sandals Resorts and Royal Caribbean Group, though he's calling for detailed talks about what the multi-billion dollar deal means for Jamaican workers and local businesses. On a cultural high note, the Oxford English Dictionary has added more than a dozen Caribbean words to its pages, including the Trinidadian term Horniman, celebrating the rich linguistic heritage of the region. That's the update wrapped up. Have a great day. This is Genesis Radio Birmingham.

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0: Looking at the weather for today, Sunday, 27th of September, 2026. Cloudy today with the chance of rain. High of 20 degrees Celsius, and that's 68 degrees Fahrenheit.

0: traffic updates.
1: Well, if you're out and about today, Sophie has the latest.
2: Thanks, George. The motorways are moving freely this morning, so no issues to report on the M6, M5, M42 or M40. It is a busy picture across the region. The A456 is closed in both directions near Birmingham city centre, and there are closures on the A38 between Bristol Road and Sir Herbert Austin Way. In Digbeth, the B4131 is closed in both directions around Bordesley Street and Lawley Middleway, with heavy roadworks causing significant disruption. The A452 has lane closures between Kingsbury Road and Chester Road, and the M42 has lane closures between junctions 4A and 6 with ongoing construction. Also, watch out for closures on Icknield Port Road at the junction with Dudley Road. Bradford Street is seeing stationary traffic this morning. Allow extra time across the board.
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yesterday, took a trip to London, as you know, and attended the Caribbean Global Awards. Tell you more about that in a little while.

traditional, very natural, and very mystic. Nothing like a bit of Marley in the morning. Natural mystic Bob Marley. 0121-251-2581 is my number. 0121-251-2581. Or on the text or WhatsApp. 078-88-99-7658. As I say, was in London for the Caribbean Global Awards yesterday. What a long drive. You know, the motorway was all right. It's once we got into London that the time began to delay. So we ended up getting there, well, what should have been half an hour before the start of the event. But as it happens, the event was delayed by a good hour. So we got there in plenty of time. And so it started late, and awards were being given out and given out. We were sat in there from, what, 5:45 till the food came out. Food came out 9:30. Apparently they had difficulties with the kitchen in the hotel where the event was, Cumberland Hotel. And they were very apologetic. So thank you to the ladies who were serving us, especially the lady in the red dress.

Good morning, pleasant good morning going out to you, Lorna. She is one of the people we met down there yesterday while we was waiting to go into the awards. She does some creams that make you look a lot younger, and it's good for the body. That somebody said to her, you look younger than your son. He said, I'm not a girl.

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7: 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See?

0: and shake them just a little bit. Say, listen now. Joy comes in the morning. Morning is not necessarily what has an AM next to it. Morning happens when you wake up. Go kind of easy on them, but shake them a little bit. Say, wake up.
1: Wake up.
0: Joy is here. Wake up.
1: Wake up.
0: Joy is here. Wake up.
1: Wake up.

0: The Dominican, Dominican Republic. First Lady of Derbyshire is Janet. First Lady of Bromley is Mama Stepha. Big y'all going out to Stepha and Missy. Mikey Dunn, morning to you.
1: Tell a friend. 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

It's about a group called the Gyrators, way back in the 60s. That's the real rock. That could be recently did a 2026 version, telling us all about the real rock.

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1: Too embarrassed to speak to a loved one. 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
2: Okay, one final look at the weather for today, Sunday, 27th of September, 2026. Cloudy with showers today, with a high of 20 degrees Celsius. That's 68 degrees Fahrenheit.

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Here's the right one. This is the one I'm meant to play by Ernest Wilson.

She did. She promised me. And she kept her promise. Mama Steffa is out in the garden doing her knitting. And she had the radio on. I can hear it when she cries.

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0: 17 minutes before the hour of 12 o'clock.

0: Well, I'll play you one of the new shoots that's been around for a while. But this one is exclusive to me. New shoots in a Japanese style. Tribute to one of Japan's greats.
1: Namida ga koborenai yoni.
0: You never knew you could sing in Japanese, did you?

I reckon I was brave playing this, but you know, nothing brave about this. It's a good ethnic tune that's good, you'll hear me play. Tribute to Soki. My new shoots, not available on the road yet. But I have the exclusives. Thank you, lads.

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And if you're listening on Genesis Radio, brilliant. Thank you. Ba-boom. This is Bernie Hopkins.

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1: Yep. You heard the lady, you can do that. Well, that's about it from me till next week, Saturday. Thank you for joining me. It'll be our first one in October, the one that they're designating Black History Month. That we check out our history every month, every day, every hour. So until then, stay sweet. Keep it Genesis, keep it LWR, keep it English Pound. And I'll see ya for the wake-up call next Saturday morning.

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0: Hi everyone, my name is Dr. Michaeline Holdermarch and I'm the sole founder and the chair of the Caribbean Global Awards brand. I am so pleased for us to do our first podcast today on the health series, and this is in conjunction with Genesis Radio Birmingham. So I want to welcome all our listeners because we are going to have this Caribbean Global Conversation, the Diaspora Edition, brought to you, as I said before, with the Caribbean Global Awards in collaboration with Genesis Radio Birmingham. And we want to give a big shout out to George Day, otherwise known as Chic King. So we want to talk about breast cancer impact. And the reason is that breast cancer affects far more than we could ever think about. It's not just the body. It can influence emotional well-being. It can impact on relationships, family life, employment, finances, confidence, and a person's entire sense of identity. It will also impact your friends and caregivers who walk alongside you during this period of your diagnosis and treatment. Today, with some fantastic presenters, we want to explore awareness. We want to talk about survivorship. We want to talk about support. We want to talk about what happens when you find out and you have a loved one. And so to do this today, we have some really fantastic presenters. We have Dr. Margaret Torley. We have Dr. Trisha George. We have Frances Helena. We have Professor Rotimi Jayasimi. So without further ado, I would like to introduce you to Professor Rotimi Jayasimi, who will tell you who he is and what he does. Go ahead, Professor.
1: Right. Good afternoon. It's a pleasure to be with you. I am so excited, and thank you for the kind invitation. I'm Professor Rotimi Jayasimi, Group Associate Medical Director for Patient Safety in one of the largest NHS hospitals. I'm also a consultant in obstetrics and gynecology, as well as the chair of the Independent Judges of the Caribbean Global Awards for Health. In addition to that, people call me a polyglot. I'm not certain about that. I have published a book of poems called Echoes Across Decades, 60 poems and 60 motivational quotes that talks about life, which you will find very helpful. It's available on Amazon if you would like to get a copy. And thank you for the opportunity to talk about that.
0: Excellent. Thank you so much. Dr. Margaret Torley.
2: Thank you so much for having me to this amazing and wonderful event. I'm Dr. Margaret Thorley. I'm an award-winning author. I'm incredibly very, very passionate working with single fathers and men within our community. Also, I'm the author of the Single Fathers book, where we tell the stories and their journey. And that book is available in Amazon. And I'm very pleased to be here at the Caribbean Global Radio today. Thank you.
0: Thank you so much. And Frances, all the way in the far, far part of the world, Australia. Go on, Frances.
3: Good morning. Good afternoon to you. Yes, it is. It's early. thank you so much for having me. So I'm Frances Helena, founder and CEO of Beautifully Diverse Fashion, where we focus on bringing amazing people like yourselves on to our platform and just using everyday people showcasing our upcycled fashion. And yes, so I am also part of your amazing Global Caribbean ambassador for Australia and Southeast Asia diaspora.
0: Thank you so much. You'd like to introduce Dr. Trisha George.
4: Good afternoon, everyone. Thank you so much for the opportunity to be part of this discourse. I am Dr. Trisha Zenisa George. I work in the NHS as head of patient safety, and I am a breast cancer survivor, champion, advocate. I also function as the chairwoman of judges of the Caribbean Global Awards, and also as a governance executive for the brand. Thank you very much for having me here. I'm looking forward to our conversation.
0: Thank you so much. And I know that, you know, this will be played on our wonderful Genesis Radio Birmingham. It will be played over and over. And then you can go back to the link and actually get played over and over and share it with friends and family. So it's really important that you know that Genesis Radio, you just look it up on Google, you put in Genesis Radio Birmingham and you go straight to podcasts. You go to the menu, click on it, go to podcast, and you will find all our podcasts will be there. So before we even start off, the word breast cancer, it applies to men and women. It's wonderful to have you here, Professor Rotimi Jaisimi. But when you, how many, you know, they say in your lifetime, you will definitely come across one or two people who have breast cancer, or who you may know someone who knows someone who knows someone who had breast cancer. So if I go to you, Francis, tell us, what is how did you come across breast cancer? Is it someone you know personally, or is it something that you just heard in the media?
3: Definitely personally. So I know a few people. One of my aunts actually had it, and so she passed away from it. And then currently one of my mum's close friends, she has breast cancer. And I think that was an interesting conversation because she is coming up to her 60s. So she, you know, had never really experienced this before, but she had family members who had a different type of cancer. And for myself, I've had a few other friends who some made it, some people survived. And even on the platform we do for fashion, we're not just about fashion, but being, you know, making it more human and people really recognizing, you know, everyday people. We've got one of our members who actually survived cancer themselves. So it's definitely, you know, you can meet anybody who has it. And, you know, I think it's definitely a scary thing, because I know with this particular auntie, she was like, I don't know what to do. I don't know what to think or how to feel. And I said, it's going to be, and it's hard if you're not in that position, you know, from a personal standpoint, but you can, you know, you try to sort of comfort them, but there's no really, you know, there's not exactly the right words to say. So I think, you know, instead of really just saying it's going to be okay, because, you know, you don't know what's going through their mind, you just have to be patient and nurturing and just, you know, just sit there through them and just really listen to what they have to say. So I think it's really about just holding their hand. And I've been through a few close friends who, you know, I went to the hospital visits. I went to some who didn't make it, went to the funeral, but those sort of things, really, it's just really about being there for them without really pushing your opinion onto what their situation is.
0: And we will come to that. So thank you for sharing that. What about you, Dr. Tawley?
2: Yes, my sister had breast cancer. And for us, it was during the COVID time. So it was rather very difficult for us as a family to kind of give her the support that she needed, like to visit. It was devastation, very devastating for the family, because the news, she was like our youngest sister, and not be able to go through the journey with her in the hospital, it was tough with the family. For me, being a Christian, what I then decided is that I would pray for her. So I rose up and prayed for her, and I would love to say thanks to God. She's clear of cancer. She's doing well. And yes, and we can have meetups and have hugs and everything. So yeah, it can be incredibly very scary, and very, very scary. So yes.
0: Oh, thank you so much for that. Professor Rotimi?
1: Well, what can I say? I think my family history draws the message home that breast cancer has got a genetic component to it that we must take seriously. And when we talk about breast cancer, not just about women, but also men. Just a disclosure, because we are on radio. I am black. I'm British black of African descent. My mother had five other siblings. And in the family, that is six ladies, my mother had breast cancer. Her younger sister had breast cancer. And two of her own children had breast cancer. The other sister had breast cancer, and her husband had breast cancer. And then the youngest of them died of breast cancer, and one of her daughters sadly died of breast cancer about 3 weeks ago. So it's a very strong family history of breast cancer. And because of that, and being proactive, I did seek from the NHS to find out whether I was carrying the BRCA1 or BRCA2 gene. And I got the test done, and I got the BRCA1 mutation, albeit with very low risk of breast cancer. But what do you define as low risk? So it's just to draw the whole message that there's a genetic component, a very strong genetic component to it in black people. You are mute.
0: Thank you for that. We'll come to the male element, and we'll talk about that in a moment. But I think, you know, Dr. George, you are a survivor, and breast cancer is most commonly diagnosed worldwide in the female population. But we know that breast cancer doesn't always present as a lump. We know that it could be slight swelling on the breast, chest, armpits, changes in the breast size, shape, a little dimpling, little redness, nipple discharge. Some people have inverted nipple. Some people have a persistent rash. There's so many other presentation that could look and mimic other things, and I know Professor Rotimi will definitely agree with that. But Tricia, yours was definitely, oops, there's a lump. So can you talk to us about that?
4: Yes, I'll have to say that I guess I was one of those who is not the textbook presentation. There was no indication whatsoever that there was anything amiss with me. And I found my lump quite by fluke. And even when I presented to my GP, got referred to the hospital for the breast team there, saw them, they were convinced it would be just a cyst. But, you know, all take all precautions. They sent me for my first MRI scan and also my mammography. Had the biopsies done, came back, you've got breast cancer. So, you know, that was just such a, that came out of the blue completely. No known family history of breast cancer or any cancer. Ate healthily, had a active, you know, exercising regime, etc. Looked after myself, and boom, there you are. You've got breast cancer. So there started my journey. And I have to say, and I do give thanks, because I have got quite a supportive network who really came to the fore, you know, once I started sharing amongst that network, you know, that I have got this diagnosis and I'm going to have surgery, etc. And to today, 7 years later, that network is still around me. So I do give thanks for that every day. But I do know that in as much as you may be given a good prognosis, the thing is that, you know, they may say that you are low risk of, you know, having recurrence. But as Professor Rotimi said, what exactly is low risk? Because to see me, to see my history, my medical history, etc., you wouldn't think that I would be diagnosed with breast cancer, you know, but that's what happened. So for me, it in as much as they've given me a good prognosis, that fear that I could be diagnosed a second time has never left me. And I know that can be said of many who are on this pathway, who are on this journey. You know, it doesn't leave you. You can be an advocate as I am. You can be a survivor champion as I am. All the gamut that goes with it. But I can say that that worry, that concern, that heightened awareness about this journey that you're on, this pathway that you're on, it doesn't go away.
0: Thank you for that. We'll come to that journey in a moment. I think it's important for us to talk about some of the myths and some of the things that you hear. For example, I know I heard that a person is too young to be concerned about breast changes and potentiality of having breast cancer. We know now that especially in the Black population in Africa, Caribbean, we have people as young as 10 having breast cancers. Can you go around the room? There's no, you know, order here. Anyone knows any of the myths that you've heard that in regards to breast cancer? Some people say, well, if you drink only soursop, you will never get breast cancer. What have you heard, Professor Rotimi or Margaret or Francis or Tricia? What have you heard in regards to some of these? We want when people listen, they say, so that's really just, you know,
1: I come from an angle where people believe in, I don't want to use the word witchcraft, but evil spirits and stuff like that.
0: Oh, in the Caribbean we have that too. It is everywhere. So yeah.
1: So you have people who think, oh, it's some enemy of theirs or somebody who is envious of that of them, who have inflicted it upon them. So that's part of the myth that goes around, that it's somebody who's done it to them rather than being genetic.
0: Yeah. And what about you, Francis? Have you heard any myths? Any myths? What about you, Margaret?
2: For me, the myth, it was to do with men. You know, men don't have breast cancer. What's that? It's only for women. And for me, what surprised me, I never really looked in deeply into it. But then I think a couple of weeks ago, then I was just sitting watching the TV and there was a news about men having breast cancer and been interviewing this guy who's gone through the journey. And for me, that was a really surprise because it's something we don't talk about. Men don't have breast cancer. I was taken back, and the reaction when they find out, and the shock they also got when being diagnosed. So one of the things they would say, "What? I'm a man. How could I have breast cancer?" So for me, that was one of the myths. But watching the news and saw that, and I'm like, my goodness, this is not a myth. This is actually really happening. So for me, yes.
0: And I think I commend Professor Rotimi for saying here, and I know this might be the first time on any radio station, Genesis Radio Birmingham, we celebrate you for doing this, because Professor Rotimi, to actually say you went and had the necessary test to ensure that you don't have breast cancer is a powerful chain to start to break that thought process, that myth that men, you know, don't get breast cancer. And I think that is so important. That will cause people to start touching their breasts a little bit more and see, you know, lump is not always it, but if you know you have such a strong family history, to get tested. And I think that's profound. I mean, Francis, I want to come to you because one of the things, if we start talking about rebuilding confidence and regaining a sense of control, one of the things is that through your fashion brand, I really admire you sort of giving the people opportunity to actually rebuild their confidence through fashion. Could you tell us a little bit about that, please?
3: Oh, yeah, sure. So when we started this, it was basically based off some personal experiences. So I, you know, because I am half Pacific Islander, so I don't fit into the skinny regime of clothing. And that was in Australia it's still really focused on that. It hasn't really caught up to the world because we are far, far away and we're a little, you know, slow in the market. But, you know, so it was that sort of thing. And so when we started this idea, it was really thanks to Runway 7 in New York. So they listened to the idea and we sort of just built it from there. But it was really about giving, as you said, other people, well, no matter where they're from, the opportunity to just come on the runway and actually just have fun. So a lot of the time you see runways are super serious, but, you know, we get other people who are professional models. One of our models is Victoria Henley. She's from America's Next Top Model. So she comes in, but we basically based it off personal experiences. And one of our survivors is a cancer survivor, Anthony Knight, who was actually, he's African-American. And so he was actually a survivor. And he's doing so well. But he was basically never modeled before because he was on Good Burger 2 and a few of those other movies. And now he's doing all these things. He's on every billboard you can think of across the U.S.
0: Oh, so, that's so nice, though.
3: Yeah.
0: That's really, so really, really nice. It's about rebuilding the confidence, isn't it? So, I mean, there are so many advances in the improvement with breast cancer care and all of that, but we're not going to talk about that too clinically. Just, you know, I personally can tell you, and I know Margaret knows this, I lost someone who, I lost two people who, I felt amputated when they've gone. I felt amputated, and it's true, breast cancer. And one of the things I say is that in regards to the pursuit of treatment and care, what would you say to a family friend or relative who just been told that their dearest friend has breast cancer, or just the word cancer, what would you say to them? Because that's a trauma within itself. That person is going through that trauma. There's a trauma within themselves. I mean, that could be a husband at home with his wife, his daughter, his mom, his grandma. It could even be a colleague at work. I mean, Professor Rotimi, help me here.
1: Yes, I think there's a historical component to it. Many years ago, there wasn't very good treatment available for cancer. And cancer was really then seen almost as a death sentence because, number one, patients presented late due to unawareness. And secondly, we didn't have the array of treatment we now have. And even in the medical and nursing field then, we were even very cautious to tell the patient that they had cancer. We said something to the effect, oh, you've got the big C, and not telling people exactly what it is. But things have changed. Mm-hmm. There's treatment now. And I think what we should try and get across to people is that if cancer is caught early, through self-awareness, through availing yourself of the health services, then the outcome tends to be very good. There are some cancers that even the outcome is almost 100%, if not 100%. So the question or the thing is, seek treatment, examine yourself, be self-aware, and avail yourself of services of nurses and doctors as early as possible. Thank you.
0: And Tricia, what did you want from your network during this really dark time? What did you want from your network? I mean, what did you need from them? Because I think this is so important. That's why I'm bringing this question to you. What do you think? What did you need? Because here you are, found out, you're a survivor, but found out this. What did you need from your colleagues and your friends and your loved ones? What it is you need from, because people are going to be listening to this and go, oh my God, I just want to give me something. So what do you think they need?
4: I think I didn't want pity. I didn't want sympathy. I didn't want sadness around me because I wasn't dead. I wanted to know that these people cared about me. But I also needed them to understand that on this journey, there'll be peaks and troughs, there'll be dips, there'll be highs, there'll be lows. And it's to just recognize whenever I was going through whatever phase it would have been at that time, not forcing their views on me. I just needed to know that the people around me could understand that. I wanted them to walk the journey with me, but I didn't want them to tell me how to walk that journey. And this is something that happens quite often, because the person who is there, whether it's a family member, whomever, they're scared. There's no doubt about it. They're worried, they're concerned, etc. And it's almost as though in some instances they try to take over. So they're almost telling you, the patient, how you should feel, what you should do. Don't do this, don't do that, do this, do that, do the other. But it's just getting that person to understand, listen, this isn't really about you. This is about this person who's gotten a diagnosis, who's actually now the person with cancer, or, you know, having come through their surgery or whatever. And just being there, recognizing when they need to just sort of step back, when they can actually come forward. It's a big ask. There's no doubt about it, pardon me. There's no doubt about it. It is a big ask. But if you're working with that person, you begin to get an understanding, yeah, of what this person is actually trying to communicate to you, maybe not as well as they would like to.
0: Yeah, that's really powerful. You know, Margaret, you do a lot of training. I have so much admiration for you. You do a lot of training in regards to your father's talk show, training men, single men, all of that kind of stuff. And who they have their own traumas and they have their own stories to tell. And, you know, listening to Frances, Professor Rotimi, Tricia, What are you thinking is a message you can pass on to these wonderful men who come and to your training programs?
2: Thank you for that question. It's a very good question. When I first started the men's training last year, February, and on the first day, I never forget that. I was sharing my journey, my story, growing up in a children's home and the struggles that I had to overcome. And then as we finished, came to the end of the story, a gentleman walked up to me and he looked at me and he says, I've never met anybody who's so positive about their story growing up in a children's home. And then he said to me, I grew up in a children's home and I've got stage 4 cancer. Wow. That took me back a bit. I'm like, wow. And I said, and you came all the way to the training. He said, when I saw the training being advertised, he said, I couldn't miss it because I've never seen a training specifically catering only for men. And as he told me his journey, that they gave him 3 months to live. Now, I've already met him on his year and a half journey of that. So I said, how best can we support you? He said, just let me come into the training because I wanted to start my own business. And I said, okay, that's fair enough. You can start the journey through coaching. And as the team got to know his journey story, and also the team of the students as well, and everybody came around him, and I'm happy to say he actually set up his own business as a radio GJ. So 2 years on,
0: let's give him a round of applause. Come on, guys.
2: So
0: that's such great news. Guys, we this is such an interesting topic, and we've got to close it. We want to give people something to hold on to, in our closing summary. And I want to thank each of you for being honest and compassionate and informative. But I think it's really important before we go that we convey to people that awareness matters. Make it your business to know your body, and know what matters. Get to know your body. Pay attention to any unusual changes, and always seek professional advice, because people will come and say to you, you need to eat this, you need to drink this. You need to seek professional advice, and asking for help is not overreacting. Asking for help is not overreacting. If your doctor say, I don't think so, you want to have that clinically assured. It is important for you now to take over your self-care. Know your body. Know your body. Know, my body doesn't react like this. I need some blood tests. I need care. I think it's really important. And to end this now, we've got to go back now to Frances. She's all the way there right now. Her mom is dealing with a dear friend who has breast cancer. And I just want to ask you this, Frances. If somebody's listening right now, could you just tell them, give them some sort of quote or of your words to end this program?
3: Yes, I think And I think also another big myth buster is that you can't get it young. So one of my really good friends, she was actually in my buddy class. When I first came to Australia, I was about 8. And so she was like a few years older, but she is of Ugandan descent. And so she passed away, and I always get a little teary, but she passed away a few years ago, and she was only 34, 35. And so she was in remission for 5 years, and then it came back. But she had, what was it? I can't remember exactly. It was bowel cancer. But I think that's the thing where, people be like, oh, it's only for certain ages. And I know recently, personally, I had a health scare where they told me that I might have cervical cancer. And I've been replaying this over in my mind because, didn't really want to tell.
0: Yeah.
3: And I didn't want to tell my mum because she was dealing with her close friend. And then when they told me it wasn't, my mum was like, oh, I'm so glad that it's not, because I couldn't sleep. I didn't know what to think. And it was just all that sort of stuff. And I think, when you, so many of the other people mentioned before, that when you hear that word, it is really scary, and a lot of the time people have their own opinion. So I think, just to sort of close out that, people just really just need to be there. Just, you don't really need to say a lot. You just need to hold the person's hand and just take it one step at a time. I think that's really the biggest important thing. A lot of people with this symptom just want you to listen. They don't want you to do anything. And I think as people, we tend to fix things, but we can't fix what people are feeling. And I think that's the biggest thing about it.
0: Thank you, Frances. You're absolutely right about that, Helena. You're really, really right about that. Tricia, we will come to you last, but we got to go straight across to Professor Rotimi. We don't want to go clinical, but what would you say as we come to you concluding with this wonderful diaspora edition?
1: Yes, I think my advice is for brothers and sisters out there, for the women, and even for the men, please check your breasts monthly for lumps. And if you find any unusual lump or any deviation from normality, skin changes, discharge from the nipple, please see your GP immediately. I know it's very scary, and usually what puts people off is the fear of being told they've got cancer. But not every lump is cancerous. Probably most are even benign. That's a simple. So please examine yourselves. If you find anything unusual, please consult with your general practitioner, your GP. Thank you.
0: Thank you so much for that. And Dr. Tawley, Dr. Tolley, you know, you and I share joy. I Joy Vaughan, Dr. Joy Vaughan. We share her. We share her spirit. We share her during her life, and we share her spirit today. And you know, it's very, very hard for me, and I know it's very hard for you. Talk to us.
2: For us, it is very hard, but what I learned from Dr. Joy, she was very positive. Her mindset, everything. I remember the last interview that I did with Dr. Joy. Her whole being was alive because she just wanted to motivate people. And what I took away from that interview from her, it was the positive, the empowering, encouraging people all over the world, the nations. And for me, what I want to say to anybody out there, for example, the single father that we worked with, it was, again, have a positive mindset if you've been diagnosed. And don't be afraid to share, particularly if you are men. That is so important, because then you can get the right help, the right support. As soon as we knew he shared his story, the whole team, the teachers, the trainers, the coaches, and also the class came round. And that support was so valuable to him, and also for us as well, because we learned so much. So for us, is the team is so important. Be positive around them and keep encouraging them. So yes.
0: Oh, thank you for that. That is really powerful. And this is why I am so thankful to Genesis Radio Birmingham, led by, owned by George Day, who aka Sheik King, who is 60 years he's been in broadcasting, and he is really supportive of the Caribbean Global Award Conversations. And this is so impactful, and this will be a monthly podcast. So please share it with family and friends. But Tricia, you have the floor here, because you see, you are a survivor, and you went back and you are working. Yeah. And within that work, you have to deal with stress. You have to deal with so many other things. You have to deal with identity. People looking at you, beautiful black woman. You're amazing. I knew you when you had your long locks, and now that you wear this really incredible bald head with such class and poise. I look at you and I'm like, whoa. You know, I mean, no wonder you won the best dress Caribbean Global Awards sometime back 2 years ago, because you know, you carry that with such poise. And for many who may be on the same journey, may have found out yesterday, may be coming to a point now where they say, oh, you know, what it is that you reach down and you pull out? You know, you are a patient safety expert. What did you reach out and pull out that you could tell people right now that they can... They can reach out and pull out. I mean, you are amazing. And that's why I said to you when this happened, I said, you have a story to tell. And you've been on fancy global magazines. I don't want to say the wrong one, but you need to say, and you part, you advocate, and you're on all of this. So talk to us. The last few minutes are yours here.
5: Yeah, thank you for those kind words. I think for me, it was... I made a promise to myself when I had my diagnosis that this was not going to beat me. This was not going to be the end of me. And that's why I say, when I speak, I give thanks every day for being alive. I think it's important that whoever is on the journey, they recognize I am alive. I can still do things. Yes, the impact is there, but it doesn't mean that you should just, you know, curl up in a corner and turn away from the rest of the world. Each person will make this journey in their own way, at their own pace. It is important that those around us understand that. This is my journey. This is how I'm choosing to walk it at this time. I can change my mind. I can take a different approach, but that is up to me. Wow. What do you like doing? Take and receive and give joy from something.
0: Wow.
5: Whatever it is. You can paint. Paint the best picture you've ever painted. You can sing. Sing the best that you can ever sing. You can sew. You can cook. You can dance. Whatever it is. Find your piece of joy. Something that makes you feel good, satisfied. You want to go and spend £500 on a dress? Buy it. You can afford it. Treat yourself. Say, self, I am here and I count. I am here. I am still growing. This lump that they found, the tissue that it invaded, and so on, it's gone. Yes, I am aware it may come back, but you know what? In the meanwhile, I am going to live. That's how I approach it most days.
0: Thank you. That's amazing. Can we all unmute and just give a nice round of applause? I think that is to live. And I think even if you don't have any sort of disease or anything like that, it is about living. It's about that mental health and living. Before we go, Professor Rotimi, could you quickly say how people can get in contact with you, please, on your social handle?
1: Thank you for the opportunity. I'm on LinkedIn as Professor Rotimi Jayesimi. I'm also on Instagram as Professor Rotimi Jayesimi. That's my professional pages, and if you search online using any of the search engines, you will find me.
0: Thank you. Francis, how do we get you on social media?
3: So you can find me on LinkedIn, Facebook, Instagram, and you just type in Francis, and that's with the E, like the country France, with the S on the end, Francis Helena, or Beautifully Diverse Fashion. You'll find us somewhere.
0: Oh, thank you. Dr. Tolley, how do we find you?
2: If you want to know more, the work we do,

0: And
1: All right.
0: I do have links to others, but yeah.
1: But one of the things that Dr. George didn't tell you is that she makes the most amazing seasonings and dressings, and it's under the brand of Moizen, M-O-Y-Z-E-N. So she makes the most amazing, and you can order it directly from her. You can order it, as she has an Instagram account. And on that note, I want to thank everyone for listening. I want to thank you for joining me, Maiklyn Holdermarch, Dr. Holdermarch, and please share this conversation with someone who may benefit from it. We would love your feedback to know how we can make it better. You know, a single conversation, remember, could encourage someone to seek support or arrange a really important health assessment. Just a simple, kind word. I am Dr. Maiklyn Holdermarch, and this has been an absolute privilege to be here. Caribbean Global Conversation, the Diaspora Edition on Genesis Radio Birmingham. Hats off to George Day, Chic King. Say hats off. Woo! Right. And I would like to say, until next time, continue to care for yourself, support one another, and use your voice to create a positive change. Good night from Caribbean Global Awards. Well, it might be good day when you hear it, or it might be good morning. So have a wonderful, and as Trisha George says, Dr. George says, live life. As Dr. Tawley say, come on, training come, follow up, get the men involved. As Professor Rotimi said, don't sit back, get clinical help. And as Frances says, come on, get the confidence, do something, jump into that fashion world. So have a great evening, and thank you all. Thank you so, so much.
2: Why, Sunshine, the Caribbean Global Awards anthem.

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1: 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I hear singer Tyrus Riley representing for Genesis Radio. 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

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If he really felt you like the

0: A big shout goes out to my mate Martin. 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
1: Left him with a blind sense of reality. You have to forgive him, because
0: Andy and Sharon Maguire.
2: Beautiful, oh beautiful.
0: Good afternoon to you.
2: For me, a beautiful girl. Wanna live.
0: Big shout out to Jeff Durant. Got himself locked in. Down there at the gym as always.
2: I can't stand, oh.
0: Chilling in the cafeteria.
2: See her cry.
0: With a nice bottle of cold water.
1: Question, did he celebrate you?
0: How you doing, Jeff?
1: I don't need a holiday. Celebrate you like every day is your birthday. Question, did he savor your
0: food? Big shout out to Mama Stepper.
1: Sun kiss kisses that drip from your lips. Did he know that you was more than what was between your hips? Did he let go? Did he understand that he held someone else?
2: Beautiful.
0: Devin and Michelle down here in

Lucille. Lucille down there in Oval. Rude Boy Miles in Clapham, how you doing? Good afternoon to each and every. Got 10 of the best from my mate Martin. Say give me more. Yes, indeed, he on that golden list. I'm most definitely not finished with Inga Rose today. Yeah, I gotta hear you say more. Since a couple of weeks ago, when I played her first on the Big One Genesis Radio Birmingham, she's just blowing up all the socials.

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1: Though I try, I know it shows.
0: Helping celebrate Love Injection 40 years in anniversary.
1: Down like quicksand.
0: So a big shout out to Winston and the team.
1: Start over, don't mean it, but let's.

Nice catching up with you last night, Wayne. Mr. Tipper Irie was down there as well. We had a little convo. Back to when we were cool. David Radigan, Bass Odyssey, in the building. It was

0: do, remember, spread the word, tell a friend. This is how we do. Right here on the Big One Genesis Radio, Birmingham.
1: What I wanna be with, for the rest of my life.
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mate Martin's list. Gonna play two more. Gonna play one for Mama Stepper. Voice and Sounds of Mr. Isaac Hayes.

clear blue skies, sunshine around the capital, shining down in Birmingham strong. Kicking up a heat in Tenerife.

0: Next one on the list is voice and sound of Mr. Teddy Pendergrass. This one going out to Sharon for Martin. You're my choice tonight.
1: Now you know we've both been through a lot today. And that's why we need to just sit back and enjoy this evening.
0: Chill, chill, chill.
1: So if you'll choose me, then you're my choice tonight.
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0: Yes, indeed. Your next one from the man in Tenerife.
1: I'm asking you. I'm asking you.
0: Kicking back on his yacht. With his afternoon G and

0: come on, girl.
1: 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This one most definitely again going out to Sharon. You make my life.
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And a big shout goes out to the one and only Chicken George. A most dedicated Tottenham supporter. Congratulations, Chicken George, for your first win of the season.

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So big shouts out to the Reds, Arsenal. And I'm not an Arsenal supporter. I'm not a Man City supporter.

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1: You know, baby, there are two sides to every coin, but there's only one side that you should be enjoying. The side I have to show you with all the love you'll ever need. So come and get this fortune, satisfaction guaranteed.

I'm so lucky. He was a bit late this week though. 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He said, Mikey, I got you.

Most definitely hanging today, I tell you. After my night out in Birmingham. I think I got back to London this morning around about 6:30, 7 o'clock.

Big shout out to Sister Lucille. This is one of her favourite tracks. So big shout goes out to you, sis. Not leaving out Stephen. Luciano.

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This is how we do. Genesis Radio Birmingham.

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1: I'm ready.
0: But last night was about Love Injection. One of the best things that the Queen money can buy.
1: Baby.
0: Down there in Birmingham.
1: Hey, yeah.
0: You know when you feel so warm and welcome?
1: Hey, yeah.

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Mikey Don, Lady Boss. 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

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It's all about Footloose. 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
1: Absolutely used to love this program. 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

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Are you ready?

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1: Just give it the G's and we be clubbing, yo. Yo, yo, this is Sean Paul, the girls, I'm overall locking it beside Sir Lloyd. You don't know Sir Lloyd. Take it away, I make the music play.

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Many thanks going out to GJ Saki, and here we are on GY Radio and Love You Like Cooked Food. Yep, streaming on Unique Vibe as well. So it's all about the top 100 reggae hits of the year 1989. Tonight, today, it's going to be absolutely from 100 down to 51.

100. DJ of the moment who came out in 88 into 89 and created a big storm at that time. Yes, sir. Clement Irie.

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in the 80s, 88, acid was the new thing. 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

0: 1989.
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And that's sitting pretty at 99, hit number 99. If you just join me, good afternoon, or good morning, or good evening, wherever you are.

0: through all the big hits of 1989, the top 100. Here's Clement Irie.
1: Now, big request to
0: alongside Trevor Hartley.
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I didn't even realize that until now. 9 to 5.

0: 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Have I said it right? Ayaka, Ayakila.
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0: Well, here's Barrington Levy. Got to step up in life. The one and only Barrington Levy. Come in. Step up in a life. 94.

0: 50 down to 51. Next week will be part two. So here's a new kid on the block at the time. He goes by the name of Koch, and here he is at 91.
1: The pick of the chart show.

Let's see who was born in that year. Chris Brown, the R&B singer, he was born in that year, age now 33. Jason Derulo, he was born in that year. And Daniel Radcliffe, Harry Potter star, born in that year, 1989.

0: 5, 4, 3, 2, 1.
1: Number one. But in the year 88, not 89. October. Kofi's second solo number one. And here she is in January 1989 at

0: Tigress 66. Nice to know that you're both locked in and and setting a dialogue between yourself. Okay, so it's yours truly, Siloid, giving you the big hits of 1989. Yes, here are the new kid on the block. They go by the name of Brian and Tony Gold. Apparently one of them passed away. Not quite sure if it's Brian or if it's Tony, but they left us with this great track here.
1: I wasn't expecting this.
0: Bullseye.
1: Falling in love this way.
0: April.
1: From out of the blues.
0: 1989.

Leroy Simmons moved over from Neville King and went to Ariwa Studio. And here he is. Love That You're Looking For. 86. Hit number 86. Counting them down. The further we go, the sweeter it gets. Lot of mercy.

UK act that is number one. 1989 was a night year when UK artists gave Jamaican artists a run for their money. Not that they were in competition, but when

6 to 4. Yeah. Won't you join me? Even in February of that year, 1989, 7 to 3. And the top three reggae was controlled by three UK acts. That needs to learn to walk. Vivian Jones at number 3. Number 2, Vivian Jones at number 3 with Sugar Love. And then number 2, Top Cat with Love Me Sess. And number 1 in February of that year was Move Your Sexy Body Baby by The Administrators. Yes, first time ever. The top 3 controlled by UK acts. And all that's to come next week. All those tracks that I just sang. Yes, sir. Here's a new kid on the block of 88, 89.

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1: Well, here's Annette B from Birmingham, from the Midlands, doing her version of Dionne Warwick, You'll Never Get to Heaven. 81, hit number 81. Sing it, Annette.

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And it was also the year Little Mermaid. I remember taking my children at the time to see Little Mermaid at that time in 19... 19-

And All Dogs Go to Heaven, the cartoon show, took my children to see that as well. I was a big kid, I wanted to go as well. Love a cartoon, you know. 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

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Anyway, that's how it was in 1989. Yes. Dan Man. Now we come into the 70s now. We played all the 80s and all the 90s from top 100 hits. Reggae hits of that year, 1989. Working our way to that big number one, but today we're going to number 51.

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1: Fails. Station WBLS in the class by itself. Hooking up a lingua for A-class student from London, England, featuring the entertainer Frankie Paul. And we play six trans signs in a row. Definitely.
2: 1989.
0: Little Walter. Number 7, January 1989.

0: As 96 died in that year. I remember watching that when I was in Jamaica. Didn't quite see the headlines. I was looking at it from the swimming pool and saying, oh, here we go, football hooliganism again. Not knowing until I got in there, it was an actual tragedy. A disaster. 96 souls lost that day, April 1989. Liverpool went on to win the FA Cup of that year. Couldn't quite make the double because Arsenal won it that year. God, I love that. Michael Thomas, last minute goal. Read about it in the paper. We're reliving the year 1989. What a great year for music. As you can hear, Dennis Brown and Gregory. Yes. Big all around at number 77. How we miss these artists, huh? They left us with some great tunes. Absolute great tunes. Before that, Black Dread Special. Sanchez and Come to Ruler at 78. Fashion Records at 79. Little Walter, Frankie Paul, another legend.
1: Saloy. Pick of the jar. Pick of the jar. 1989.
0: Ina Kamoza. Track entitled Stress. 76.

Omti, Coco T and Shabaranks, one of the many tracks that they had in that year. 88, 89 and 90 through to 91. But here we are, 1989. Every time you go away. September of that year.

0: that year alongside Clement Irie and Shabarang's the king of all of them. Four number ones in that year. They're to come next week.
1: She's
0: not tight, she let go. 1989.
2: Well, here's Peter Spence.
0: I Believe in Love. Whoa, wow, yeah. Hit number 72. New Kid on the Block. Peter Spence. Crazy.

the year 1989. Things are on slow. This is October for Joseph Cotton. Got to number 9 now. Well, here's a DJ that was doing it in 1989. He goes by the name of Admiral Bailey. Whiny, whiny.

It's my turn. 1989 top 100 reggae tracks of that year, presented by yours truly, Saloid. 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

1968, hit number 68. First done by, I knew, by Tina Marie, and here is their version, Ooh La La La, 68.

0: Stop spreading rumors. The one and only Shabarangs, Haunty, and Cockatoo.
1: One company.
0: Okay, so now let's move on to the big number one. Next number. Let's look at the screen here, and so we looked at the next number is Nice Every Time. The one and only.
2: Now, big
0: Kevin Irie.
2: About, my people don't want to say
0: Nice Every Time.
2: The
0: DJ, new kid on the block at the time, just took the whole.

What's the place? Who was there? Know what I'm talking about. Yes, sir. Over at Saturday Night, sir. Meanwhile, in South London, we had Podium.

goes by the name of Ken Martin. Whatever happened to him? Love this song. Here we are, June, summer of 19. 19-

0: Number 65 in the top 100 reggae hits of 1989. It's the Pick of the Chart Show, a show that's been running from since April of 1987. Started off on TK Radio, then went on Time Radio, then Time Radio changed their name to WLR, which stands for West London Radio, in 1989. And now in 2022, they now call Unique Radio. Okay, so that was number 65. Let's move on with the DJ. Oh, he's got so much tune in here, I tell you.
1: Now this song gonna kill
0: Johnny P.
1: Big Chat.
0: 6-4.

0: Gregory Isaacs, the Cool Ruler, back in October of 1989. Peaked at number four with this track. Oh, what a great track this one. Oh, Cool Ruler, Too Good To Be True. Gussie Production. The movie I was watching in America, Lean On Me. That was out at that time. Good movie that was. Watch that near Central Park in New York. And it's funny, you know, because when I went to New York, me and my son's mother went to New York. When we reached to New York, right, we went there on Eastern Airline. Well, by the time we got there in New York, the airline went bust. Yes, it went bust. And we got stuck in New York, JFK. Lord God. Okay. Yes, we got stuck in New York and wasn't about to sleep in the airport until the next morning before we can sort out what we need to sort out. But luckily, Pat had a family in Manhattan and they came along and took us out of the airport. And boy, that was an experience, wasn't it? Huh? You imagine, you fly from London to New York and in the flight, in transit, your company goes bust. Yeah, by the time you land in New York, you can't get the connecting flight from there to go to Jamaica. You see from that day there, I stopped going, even though because it was cheaper to go that way through New York or through Miami. I stopped going to New York or into flights. I just go direct from that time, 1989. That was first and last time, no more. Yes, and on the way back was even worse when I coming through Miami. They locked me up in that hotel. They say, yeah, you're trying to escape and go to America. They said I came from Jamaica. All right. And they say, yep, you're one of those illegal people who want to come over and go into America illegally. Oh my God. They had a security outside the door, outside the hotel room for me, you know. Make sure we get by the plane and everything. That was an experience, both going and coming back. Lord have mercy. Anyway, so here we are. We're in 1989, and we're at now number 6262. And here is a new kid on the block. You're going to hear much of this one here. Oh, my God. One of my favorite artists at that time. You're going to hear a lot of this particular artist. He goes by the name of Frilly U. Take a listen to the one and only Frilly U.
1: Hey, what y'all do? Pull up that song there, that song there, bad.
0: And I have not played it yet.
1: Hello, darling. Hello, good looking. Hello, darling. Hello, good looking. Well, hi, this is Tipper Irie, and you're in tune to the Pick of the Chart Show with Sir Lloyd.
2: 1989.
0: Keep it here. Here we go. Trinity, come in.

0: here's a track that was number one in September to October of 1988. It's one of my favorite tracks of 88, and it's still there in the charts in January 1989. Go by the name of Freddie McGregor and Cynthia Slush. Oh, what a track that was back in 1989.
1: 5, 4, 3, 2, 1.
2: The big one. Number one.
0: The year was 1988, but here we are, January 1989. Freddie McGregor, come in.

I can clearly remember when this was number one. The movie Coming to America was out at the time in October of 1988, and this was number one in the charts. And here it is, still in the charts in January of 1989. Joint 60.

but that club in Jamaica. Yes, House of Leo. That was the club at the time in 1989. Remember going there in April of that year. Okay, we're reliving that year, 1989, playing all the hits of that year, the top 100 reggae hits of that year.

0: that?
1: Well, maybe the first time, but this year in 1989, do you know that Gregory Isaacs and Dennis Brown hasn't got a record in the top 10?
2: No.
1: Not even the top 20. 1989, a new breed of singers and actors, actresses, singers, songstresses.

Oh, what a year. 89. And the top 12 in that year, 1989. There were 16 number ones, not 15, 16 number ones. And do you know, 12 of them are in the top 12. That's all next week between the hours of 4 and 7, right here on GY Radio.

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2: 1989.
0: I started the show with this. Love the rhythm track. Love it.

My Love, Thriller You, at number 69. I don't think so. One Blood, Junior Reed, One Blood. Are you sure? No. At 79, no. That's in the top 20. They're out of touch. I'll prove it to you starting tonight. Thriller You again. They put that at number 84. Nope, that's in the top 50. That's to come next week.

Counting on all the big hits. Do you know they put number 52, Wicked in the Bed? Are they mad? No, that is actually in the top 10. Shabba Ranks, that was the Christmas number one. When our bad, out Wicked in a... Remember that tune? Yes, that was the Christmas number one in 1989. Okay, so here we are. We're counting down all the big hits of 1989, the top 100 reggae hits. We're now at number 56. A girl, a lady that I produced back in 1983, her first single, and here she is, singing for Ariwa. Goes by the name of Paulette Tarja, and this is her version of Baby Missing You. What's happening here now? Lord God Almighty, what's going on here now? Oh my God, this is live radio. Oh my God. Oopsie daisy. Let's see if it's played. Yep. Gremlins coming. Must be Dopey Milano. The screen just went mad.

Dreamers by the name of Private Collection. Matthew and Flutsy production. Yes, I can remember that. Summer 89.

tracks. Yep. That was the soundtrack for that movie. Tell me, baby, because I remember seeing Bobby Brown for the first time in May of that year, 1989. He did 7 nights at Wembley. I remember he fell off the stage. That was something. Oh, my God. Here's Sanchez, 54. Bad Boy Tune, that's to come next week. The version to this, Green Grass of Home.

Sanchez came on the scene in 88, and here he is doing things. Didn't get his first number one until June of that year. Yes, Baby, Can I Hold You Tonight? That's to come next week. That's in the top 10. Lyria's Green Green Grass of Home. What a year, 1989. Thank you, Black of Dread, for putting this out. Yes, Fatis Beres production. Now, the next track I'm about to play is by Sandra Cross. Yes, she broke away from Love and Unity. I did her first single in 1984, but here she is in 1989, and she redone Put It On, which was originally done by Bob Marley and the Wailers, as you know. So here it is. Here's the, I'm going to play two versions. This is the 89 version. I want you to tell me, which one do you prefer? The 89 version or the 1980 version? Here's part one, 89 version.

Okay, that's the 89 version. Let's play the 1980 version. Tell the difference, if you can tell the difference. Here we go, the 1980 version. Already, for me, it's the 1980 version. Listen to how Sandra sings it. I gotta tell you the part what got me. Listen up.

Yeah, that part there. Rewind that part there. Feel that. That part there got me in December 1980. Sandra Cross, Put It On with Love and Unity. Listen up, listen up.

0: Sandra Cross with Love and Unity back in 1980, Christmas. Got to number four in the following year, January 1981. And here she is, she done it again in 1989 for Mad Professor, a Rewa record label. And she got to number six in April of that year. 1989 was a year. I remember putting out Sandra Cross first. A solo tune that was when she broke off from Love and Unity. Me and Peter Huntingale took her to the studio in 1982. And as they say, the rest is history. Here's another artist that I produced as well, his first single, alongside Lorna G. Celluloid record label was about talent. I took the chance of putting an unknown artist at the time, and here is Ricardo McKenzie recording a smash hit in 1989, got to number six in July of that year. Ricky Rankin, we know him as Ricky Rankin.
1: Celluloid. Celluloid. 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
0: Ricky Rankin, aka Ricardo McKenzie. Can't get enough of your love. And here he is in July of that year, doing things. Ricky! It's the Pick of the Chart Show.

0: time, 1989. Yep. Didn't get his first number one until 2 years later, August of 1991, with Walk Away. Remember that tune, Walk Away From Love?
1: Yeah.
0: 2 years later, from 1989, he got his first number one, August of that year. But here he is, August 1989.

0: yours truly, Siloy, the top 100 reggae hits of that year. Also, a good movie that was out at that time, Look Who's Talking. You remember that movie?
1: A little baby there. Troublesome.
0: Also, that movie, When Harry Met Sally. Lot of mercy. There's always a little punchline on that one there. Well, my girl said, yes, yes, yes, yes. Lot of mercy.
2: This is your reggae machine.
3: Genesis.
4: Genesis. Genesis. Skyler.
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6: Too embarrassed to speak to a loved one. 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
11: 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Lover's Rock, Let the Music Play is the first of the trilogy in which we meet Sonia, who leaves Jamaica for the UK to rejoin her parents. Will she remember her boyfriend Dennis? Can Dennis be trusted to stay long now he's a star in a very popular reggae boy band? What significance does an old family heirloom of African descent play in both their lives? The unfolding trilogy is wrapped in African royalty, the transatlantic slave.

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3: 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Welcome in. This is me, Jazzy P, for the Essential Selection Show, and I've got another special for you. First and foremost, got to say a big hey-hey going out to King Chicken George, everybody online, and of course the early birds over there on Mixcloud.

0: Sounds of Jag Nation, and it's gonna be all right now. Going from rough times to rough and tough. We're going to be doing an obit special today. I did one earlier this year, but quite a few other people have passed since, and I wanted to do one especially the first section shows for the our old folks, okay? Because we're going to go back to some pioneers.
1: What we're going to do right now is go back, way back, back in time.
0: Starting off with Stranger Cole with Rough and Tough.

was irie. 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
1: 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Yeah. Yeah. 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Yeah. Then you will get
2: ready to bounce.
1: Mister. No. I said, yeah.
3: I said, yeah.
1: What they say.
2: Ultimate skanking song.

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Now, you may or may not know, Sonny Rollins was the person that did Alfie's theme from The Italian Job.

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Sonny Rollins, Clarence Carter,

0: Greetings, one and all. This is Lloyd Brown, and you're in tune to Jazzy P.
1: And speaking of Lloyd Brown, here is Mr. Errol Brown and Hot Chocolate. Only one member left. Actually, no, I lied too when they relaunched last year. 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

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And we all remember this from the All Day Days, Rodney Franklin's The Groove. As it's an instrumental, I'll take a bit of time to say a big hey hey. Going out to Mr. Mikey Don. How you doing, sexy voice? 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

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And all my voice and DJ pals, hope you're all doing fine. Regular listeners, you know I love you to the bone. And family and friends, same thing. Now I'm going to shut up and let you listen to Rodney.

back in the day we used to do the formation, all we used to do is just a sidestep, and then we'd freeze at the right times. Oh, those were good days. Sending this one out to Amos. I know you're jigging to this right now.

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2: And this timeless classic is from 1973.

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Now, the next track I'm going to play for you, you will recognise the lyrics. They're very slow, but this is the original. It's Ruby Andrews. The group that made it well famous was Coffee. Casanova, your playing days are over.

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1: All the way back to 1958 with the Chantels and Maybe.

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1: As another day comes to an end, I'm looking for a letter.

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He loves a bit of Peebo Bryson. Now, the next track I'm going to play for you, this gentleman lasted to the age of 98. He even crossed over from gospel into secular music. Take a listen to Mr. Roscoe Robinson, Lifetime Tax.

and I'll definitely be playing some of his tracks on my Dance Like David show. It was Roscoe Robinson, Life Tax Time. Now, the final Obit track I'm going to be playing is jazz singer Cassandra Wilson and her rendition of Time After Time.

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You know, sometimes we have a tendency, or should I say we forget what a woman needs every now and then. That is, if you want to keep your thing together.

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Unless we're talking about it.

0: News, information, and a place to talk. The sound of Birmingham. 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

lover. I yield to music power. 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

it's Genesis Radio. Birmingham.com. Going out to the world right about now. Yes, truly, man, called Mr. Ravers. Once again, it's Rockaway Sunday. Yeah, man, say everybody do what they want to do. Because you don't know in the UK right about now. It's 10 o'clock on the dot. 25 past 10 to be exact.

sad to hear about the passing of the man called Jackie Jackson, Clifton Jackie Jackson. One of the most famous bass player in all the reggae business. Because you know, say from time to time, Jamaica musician, them, a lot of them class amongst the best in the world. Yeah, man, Jackie Jackson was one of them, you know? And born 23rd of March, 1947, right? At Kingston, Jamaica, right? Passed away on the 23rd. You understand? So we have to give him a mention. Because enough of them sweet music they want to hear from Treasure Isle, right to all over the place. You understand me? I say rock steady, reggae, ska, everything. And the great Jackie Jackson. On the year. Oh, good, telling us something about him later on and going to some more background from the man himself. Because he played on some of the most famous music that we hear, especially in the rock steady time. You know, see it with the Halton Hillis and, you know, tune like Liquidators and all them kind of tune there. You know, you wouldn't believe it. Even the staple singers, I'll take you there, the great Jackie Jackson. So right now, let's go play one with him there, pan. Instrumental, all right?

Yeah, man, on to the baseline, famous Jackie Jackson from out of the Treasure Isle stable. You know, see it and many, many more sounds when play, all right? On to the bass, you know. Winston Wright, Pandya.

great Jackie Jackson. Like me say later on on the program, we find some of the famous music that we play, because you don't know, it's Rockaway Sunday. All right? So we are dealing with it.

Tea and Rockaway Sun, that was yours truly, Mr. Rivers. Right now, you know them style and nice without to go to the original style, you know. Godfather Alchanelis, Studio One, early out.

That's the way we do it right here on Rockaway Sundays. All right, so we have to start touch the thing properly because you don't know. You don't see it. We don't have time for waste. All right, see? So we just take it easy.

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Blackstone Meet Chosen Few, alright? Ooh, we gotta take it right now. Rockaway Sound of them style.

One, two, three, four, five. Five piece of the Happy Times rhythm. Played by yours truly right here on Rockaway Sundays. Nitty Gritty Slim Cement. Black Stones. Chosen Few. Man called Dave Barker. So the music continue right here because you don't know. We don't waste time when you come on to the music thing, you know, alright? Saying, we just deal with it.

Harris, Dennis Brown. Blessed love lady Jackie, welcome to the program. You don't know. All right, yours truly, man, Carl. Watch out now, we're fast approaching the top of the hour. And you don't know, say, them time will probably move for some break. But I hope I can get that tune here fast in, because me, I tell you. Gotta stick around and be no clown. Here's Mr. Raver is putting down the sounds, alright?

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people. You don't know, yours truly, Mr. Ravers, right here at the Control Tower. Coming to you from the Genesis table. More glory for all you beautiful people. I will lift up this one. I'm going to know what I'm going. It's a man called Maestro Alvin Davis. And to the horns, all right? I tell you, man, yeah, another roll of production. What we say? Nice and easy. We also play that one piece here tonight, all right? It's called Candy Drop Rhythm. Big up yourself, Amanda J.

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Lady Jackie. Lady Cherry, guarantee. Guarantee this whole thing light up, you know? Father Wiley. One called Jeremiah Glasses. I am the panic keyboards, you know?

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You don't see it. Yours truly, Ravers there. Think all Rockaway Sunday, you know. Make no doubt about it. You know, see it. Somebody have to write about it and shout about it. Because when we come about, we're different. All right. Yeah? Reggae.

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Trust me, and everybody have them own a music, but reggae is really easy adaptable, no matter where you come from. All the Pope, me know, say a dance to reggae in the Vatican, more time. But come to think of it, it's about time we keep a reggae dance in the Vatican, you know. Yeah, because we have holy patron can play like chant down Babylon and, you know, leaving Rome and all them sort of up there. All right, seen, but that story for another day right now.

And the whole one, two tune them tune, you know them tune, the big people dance them. Them step on one side and then rub two times and then them step up on the other side. And then rub two, them call it the whole one, two movements. You know, you don't know. It's Rockaway Sunday, right here on Genesis Radio with Mr. Rivers, all right?

Them get an award last week, all right? A few days ago. I don't have the full details, so we may go try Carlene Leon Lifer and make him explain to the people them about the award.

that sometimes when you're slick and thing, you know, the subject of one tune can bring you on to your next play tune, you know. You know, see it. That's so intelligent selectors do it. You know, see it. Pioneers, I sing about Blackbird and it remind me of that rhythm at the same time. You see me? Right?

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Quote the John. Them say I bury some man never, you know, so you can't tell where the singing come from.

Big up yourself, OJ Simpson. Yeah, man, we artists in the making, you know. If you wanna keep your man, there is no other. Worry yourself, youth. EP soon forward, saying. All right, people, so you don't know, say, the world of moan, the man called Jackie Jackson. I'm sure I'm a play the rhythm bass line, you know. All right, I'll check with my music director a little more and hear if I have that right. All right? Original style. I don't know what kind of versatile when it come out to them things.

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Yeah, so I'll play it back again and then I'll try to get Leon for the phone. All right, Black Stones.

0: Yes, Father Leon. You can hear me?
1: Loud and clear, man. Everything nice.
0: Every time. So, I tell the people them said come to my attention that the Black Stones them pick up a award, but I don't have the full details. So I say, you know what? I can get the boss on the line and hear so him can explain what the award is about. Who put on the award show and thing like that. Just a quick little recap on it, you know? Saying so, me just go low, you make you take it away, you see?
1: Man, no respect. Caretaker to spreading the world of reggae music, Jamaican music culture to the world. Thanks for calling me on. Yes, one of the true legendary sound system, man, no longer with us. Father Fatman started from way back in the 60s with Sir Fancer Sound. And in the era where I was living with my brethren, them Anzi, there was sound system like Sir Biggs, Federal, Fatman, Conchelli, Sir Dees, and the list went on. And Fatman passed away a few years ago, and his son then decided to carry on his legacy by creating a longevity award that will continue every year. So this year was the first of it, and I was one of the person who they gave an award to, because Fatman was the one who opened the door for I as an artist from 1967 when I was in a group called Soul Rebels, then Mighty Soul Rebels. And in 74, I formed the Black Stones. As you know, I'm the one on the name for the name Lovers Rock that me and Conchelli formed. Jas Garcher and myself, we came up with Black Echo British Reggae Awards. And later on, I came up with BRAFA, which is British Reggae Farming Appeal for the Ethiopia Farming. There's a place in London called BRAFA Square, named after us, all the artists from the late Dennis Brown, Junior English, Ken Parker, the great pioneers, Winston Reedy, Janet K, 15 and 16, Brown Sugar, and of course, Black Slate lead singer Keith Drummond, and I group Black Stones. The people that helped me to do this was Jean Randa, my wife, Faye Addison, Raymond Denger Mbeezy. So I've played a major role within the UK reggae representing Jamaica music culture. So this award was for my longevity in the business, doing what I can do, helping others and others helping me, like yourself.
0: I hear you. All right, so you perform, yeah, so perform. Black Stones also perform, yeah?
1: Yes, I and Junior Bailey and Amanda J. Christos, we did a brilliant job. May we blow our one trumpet, not forgetting people who's been beside us and help us in many, many years. The great Tony Owens from out of Birmingham, behind Musical Youth, and who used to promote like Beyonce in the sense of Destiny Child and Puff Daddy and all these people. He's not 100% at the moment healthy, but big up Mr. Tony Owens and big up Glasses, strong musician, and Mr. Blake from Hummingbird and so on. And all those who I've mentioned is because it's not in my brain right now.
0: All right, sir.
1: Big up Mikey Thomas, Thompson, and the crew of Cool FM, way in Jamaica. We were out there and them had us on their program for nearly 3 hours. It was absolutely fantastic. Genesis Radio crew, Chicken George and everyone, thanks for playing great music for everyone, from Linda Lewis, great producer, to the one and only Ken, a.k.a. Caretaker. And the list go on, man. Blackstones have an album coming forward soon, you right?
0: All right, bless
1: so, look out to you.
0: Bless up my youth. Thank you.
1: Super tech record. One love.
0: All right. Thank you, sir. Yes, people. Leon Life, yeah. Courtesy of the Black Stones. Pass through for telling about the awards. Will take place in London last week. All right. Also, I want to big up my manager, Chicken George, because he was also in London at a different award when pick up an award as well. Right? George, you're going to have to come on one time and tell the people them about the award and where the award is about. All right. So, people, you don't know, this is Rockaway Sundays. And once again, condolences going out to a man called Clifton Jackie Jackson. Right? One of the most well-known bass players we have. from ever since Kiarax Teddy, you name it, he plays on it, right? He play upon foreign people tune also, like Staple Singers and many more others, you know. He's the man who responds to the bass line of Queen Majesty, you know, the big bass line there, right? He also responds to Jimmy Cliff Harder They Come bass line. Many more I can't even think about some of them, but I him play the bass line pan those tune. You understand? And thing like that. One at a time I put some of bass line together, I make gonna hear it. So in the meantime, we are gonna continue with Rockaway Sunday, you know? And thing, alright, featuring. You see that brother here, Teddy Brown? The man sing out number one tune of Jamaica, you know, man name beyond the valley, beyond the hills. There's a valley. And thing and him left come to England and right, him just kind we never 2 years nothing about him. But we are gonna play that one here still. Alright, people, bless up on yourself. Yeah.

Alright, people, you don't know scene. So right now this one is called Ken Raver Sings Vivian Jones. So I wanna listen to it. Yeah? You don't know the thing go. See it? Yes, Julian to the vocals, you don't know me, I forget piece of the action, you know. Jeremiah, them can't just left me out, so. Here we go.

I was open and listen to a piece here, you know. You see, them thing I was some dub music for the sound, you know. You know, you was truly used to sing my own dub, you know. Yeah, man, Ravers thing, man. I'm going to it again still, so they hear it. Yeah.

A man called the late and great Justice Black Harmony. And the voice of the man called Delroy Wilson. Big up yourself, King Banton. All the way down in Florida, my youth. Hold up a fire that the ice and I seen. If we be careful, because you don't know we are blazing fire, but we still don't want the place turn to ash. But send the fire them, see them, you mean?

Yeah, man, one of the finest we have, you know. You don't know everybody we passed through that group there, you know. Bob and Tyrone Evans, Barrett, John Walt, everybody we come through the Paragons. Can hold them own anywhere in the world. I said it set, all right? You don't know. One more from the Godfather, Altanilis. It's true, the one thing. And so we steady upon Rockaway Sunday, you know, man. We have to act and worry ourselves. Oh, gosh. Lady Cherubi, you know, stop say so, all right? Easy. Lady Jackie, see him where?

The Blackstones, yeah man, Miss Maureen, big up yourself. I should I send you your birthday greetings on Thursday. Unfortunately, we had a little, hiccup with the system. All right, so tonight, a special request on popular demand. We have some many happy returns, belated birthday greetings. All right, and it's all coming from us at Genesis Radio, the Blackstones, and of course the man himself, Mr. Jonah Bailey. So big up yourself once again. I don't know. Yeah. All right. Yeah, man. Birthday request going out to the lady like Maureen. Every time.

people you don't know every week, you know, where me say it's different selection. Me just have a folder, me just play out saying, you know, see it, because I can't afford to sound like some MC where some DJ where every week, same tune in and out. No, this is why Rockaway Sunday so nice. Because we go deep and come up sweet. All right? Big up yourself. Where you say King Banton? Yeah, Mr. Walker? Wagwan. Well, me no need to say nothing more, you know. We are into the soft tune segment. We're not playing a whole heap, you know, just a few, all right?

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1: Need someone new. Oh, my sad surprise.
2: Hello.
3: Hey, Mr. DJ. Why you want to play more soft tune for me, man?
2: All right, Tyler. I ready to play some soft tune for you, all right?
3: All right.
2: What kind of soft tune do you want to hear?
3: Boy, anything, you know.
2: All right. Don't say no more,
3: yeah.
2: Man. 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

0: All right, I hear you, Jeremiah.
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0: Well, all right, Massive, I just a couple more of them style, you know, no long thing tonight. Because you know, when I'm ready, I'm getting at the soft tune, you know, I kill it. But tonight, I just soft it. You know, all right, and I don't know it, go. 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

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Me just a play music. You know it go. Saying, right? Me just a play music. What me say? Cause I don't know how so we do it. Rock away Sundays, you know.

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You don't see it. Frenchie King, what go on, my bridging? Long time I don't play your thing, you know, what go on? Yes, people, Frenchie King, when I don't know. Yeah, them style, yeah. Every time. Yeah. This is not Brooke Benton, you know. Don't get it confused. Don't twist the thing. This is Frenchie King.

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So me I say, see, and things so.

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All right now, people, so we are touching at the final home straight, half an hour now, so we'll play two special requests and then we are going to just let loose. Anything goes, all right? I gotta take this one from the top man called Jeremiah Glasses. You don't know, prophecy must

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My manager requested it, you know, and I pay a dig, me a dig feet, you know. So I run a quiet and all them way there, and just a find it. All right, Leon, no feel how you, because you don't know, me a late faster than that, see?

0: right, all right. So the clock on the wall says it's time to go. Before I go, I want you all to know that you enjoy the show. You know, sometimes we get it right and sometimes we get it slightly right. You understand? And thing like that. So if you enjoy it, you know, respect Joe. You understand? Right? But either way, I want to say thanks to each and every one. You know, thanks for tuning in. Thanks for listening. From the bottom of my heart, I really appreciate it. Yours truly, Mr. Rivers. Until your permission, I will meet again on our next musical date, okay? You don't know the tingle.
1: It's good to be wise.
0: Don't forget, we'll try to get it right this Thursday. Huh? Reggae on the radar.
1: Be young.
0: And we always, always, always.
1: Enjoy yourself and have lots of fun.
0: All right, manager, I'll get the message, okay?

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1: Too embarrassed to speak to a loved one. 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
2: Too embarrassed when in our lifetime, 1 in 4 black men will be diagnosed with prostate cancer. 1 in 12 black men will die from prostate cancer.
3: Let me repeat that. 1 in 4 black men will be diagnosed with prostate cancer. 1 in 12 black men will die from prostate cancer disease.
4: 1 in 12. That could be your dad, even your older brother, uncle, or grandfather.
3: You need to make sure